0: Полюс.
1: 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Я лева кіпа попліє. Алан дансин. And just because I play this same tune, seeing it earn certain sound boy, cause if can't get it, I'm on them, but mine I kill them. I see tonight.

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I blasted off the planet, rock that caused catastrophe, and it matters more because I had it. Now I had, I thought about wreaking havoc on an opposition. 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I'm automatic quarterback. 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

shot, one opportunity. 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Did you capture it?